0: Lainey Wilson and John Mayer once again at number 12 with Phone Keys Wallet. We're counting them down here with John Morgan, and up next is Riley Green. Now, when Riley was in here as my co-host, he was talking about you guys being out on the road together.
1: Well, John's great, man. I had him out on the road with me last year, and he's going to have a real moment, I think. I mean, obviously, it's great that he's got somebody like

The CMA Country Music Fest in June. Good Times and Tan Lines was named by Billboard Magazine as one of the 5 must-hear new country songs. On its way to a peak at 12, this week in 2025, it checks in at number 16 on Kyle Petty's Back Then Again Country Countdown with Charlie and Debbie.

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1: 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On this Saturday in Morgantown, a sellout crowd rises as one as the West Virginia Mountaineers.
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3: 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What's first?
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5: 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Then stir it with a shovel.
3: 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You sound just like him.
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8: Here's the Metro News AccuWeather forecast. Overnight, expect cloudy skies with fog causing reduced visibilities. The low will be 48. On Monday, anticipate a mix of sunshine and clouds marking the beginning of a prolonged dry spell. Temperatures will reach a high of 66. Monday night will be mainly clear and colder with fog developing late. Frost may appear in areas usually colder with a low of 34. Tuesday will bring plenty of sunshine and a high of 69. Wednesday is set to be sunny and pleasant with a high of 75. For weather, anytime, download the AccuWeather app. For Metro News, I'm meteorologist Jason Caterina.
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1: It's 52 degrees here at WD&E. Got a foggy morning going on. And it's going to be pretty nice today, though. But tonight, I don't know if you caught it or not, we're looking at frost. There's a frost advisory for tomorrow morning. Temperatures around 34 degrees. Just thought you'd like to know. Here's John Morgan and Kid Myself.

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3: 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Say it backwards with me. Bob. That's Bob's Automotive. That's funny. Sorry. What was I doing? Oh, joke time. Thank you, Bob. What did Santa say when he fell down a chimney backward? Oh, oh, oh. You know, instead of ho, ho. Well, you get it.
4: 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Kids in foster care need a seat at your dinner table. They need a ride to practice, a safe place to sleep, and an adult who keeps showing up. Foster care

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weekend? That's right, the boss man has a week off. So I get to play some country music all this week. We'll get things rolling here with Kenny Chesney. We're just going to carry on. 98.9 WDNE.

0: 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It's today's best country, your all-time favorites. 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So that's a good deal, too. You know what? This week, they're going to start doing some Thursday shows of the mainline show. So you'll have a choice. Thursday of this week will be mainline show. They'll do the Echoes of Icons on Friday, as they normally do. And then the mainline show again on Saturday. So you've got lots of chances to see it, and you don't want to miss it.
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Morgan Wallen, 98.9 WDNE, playing today's best country. 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Boss man, we finally talked him into taking a week off. 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I'll fill in for you. No problem. 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